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0: 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The tunes you remember, the hits you love, from the soundtrack of your life. 2 hours every week, we bring you the greatest hits of music.
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0: Feeling good, feeling fine. That is us. That is me and Lucy. Hope you're doing well as well and enjoying some of our tunes.

loving the songs of 2014. Goodness, is it that long ago? American Authors and Best Day of My Life. Okay, let's do the Movie Minute now. And if you're looking for something to watch, then here are some of the films out there or streaming online right now. And starting with one of the greatest hits of the movies, and it is The Rainmaker, the 1997 legal drama from John Grisham's book. Matt Damon plays an inexperienced law school graduate who takes on an insurance company. When it refuses to fund a life-saving operation for a boy with leukemia, the case becomes a high-stakes fight for justice. It is The Rainmaker. Well, coming up to date now, and Send Help stars Rachel McAdams as a woman stranded on a deserted island with her overbearing boss after a devastating plane crash. Forced to rely on each other to survive, rising tensions turn their ordeal into a gripping battle of wills, wits, and endurance. It is Send Help. And Nuremberg stars Rami Malek as a U.S. Army psychiatrist investigating the minds of senior Nazi leaders ahead of the historic Nuremberg trials. His work leads to an intense psychological showdown with Hermann Göring, where manipulation, power, and accountability collide. It is Nuremberg, starring Rami Malek.

It's almost spent a full year in the charts. What an amazing success for Sam Fender and Olivia Dean together, and Rein Me In. It's the greatest hits of music. Okay, let's dig in and dig out some more hits. Let's go back in time. The greatest.

Well, sadly, we haven't seen the full lineup of Spandau Ballet, at least the full original lineup, including Tony Hadley on vocals, since 2015, which is when they played their last gig in Hong Kong. Yeah, 11 years ago.

Oh, filled with double entendres, or what? Back to 65 for the Beatles. And Drive My Car. What were those hidden messages buried in there? Oh, you know what I'm talking about, don't you?

Oh, he is one of my favourite country voices of all time. Glen Campbell from 1969 and the amazing Galveston.

0: Well, so far on this hour of the greatest hits of music, we started the sequence with the Urban Cookie Collective from 1993 and The Key, The Secret. Then it was the American Authors and Best Day of My Life. Sam Fender and Olivia Dean gave us their huge hit from 2025 and 2026, Rain Me In, it's still up there. Then it was Spandau Ballet and Only When You Leave, and from the charts of the 60s, The Beatles' Drive My Car, Glen Campbell, Galveston, and the brand new song there from, who was it? It was Haircut 100 from the charts of 2026.
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they had just had a big hit with Ready to Go. That was the follow-up and probably my favourites of theirs, Republica and Drop Dead Gorgeous, from the charts of 1997.

It was actually the biggest hit for OMD in the US, and that was primarily because it was included in the movie Pretty in Pink. It reached number 4 on the Billboard Hot 100's Orchestral Maneuvers in the Dark and If You Leave.

playing the best from down through the years. All those jukebox favourites that you just can't forget. Bringing the memories back, the greatest hits of music. Let's do the number ones now.

And we are doing the number ones from down through the years. And that one from 1994, Pato Banton and his version of the Equals' Baby Come Back. That hit the top of the charts globally at the moment. Number ones around the world. Number one on the Hot Country Songs chart. Number one in Canada. And number one in Australia and New Zealand is this lady.

still number one on the Hot Country Songs chart. It's been there at the top for so many weeks. It's also number one in Canada, Australia and New Zealand. It is Choose in Texas from Ella Langley. Looking around the charts around the world at the moment, and number one on the Europe official top 100, number one in Germany, and number one in Bulgaria. Bangaranga from Dara.

Oh, Let's Dance. They were big in 2001. That was their number one. They were Five and Let's Dance.

That's a three number ones in a row for you from 94, Pata Banton, Baby Come Back. Then from the charts of 2026, Ella Langley and Tuesday in Texas. And from 2001, 5, Let's Dance.

Oh, she was one of the voices of the 70s, all right. She was Maxine Nightingale. 1975 was when she had a big hit with Right Back Where We

Alex Warren riding another huge wave of success with Fever Dream from the charts of 2026. Well, catching up now with some more showbiz and celebrity stories, and BTS dominated the 2026 American Music Awards, taking home Artist of the Year, Song of the Summer, and Best Male K-pop Artist. The group opened the ceremony with a dramatic performance of Hooligan before later celebrating the success of their latest single Swim from their album Arirang, and a string, of course, of emotional acceptance speeches. Well, Ed Sheeran has reclaimed the title of the UK's most played artist, topping the annual airplay chart for the 8th time in 11 years. New figures show his music dominated radio, TV and public venues throughout 2025. Ed also landed 2 songs in the year's top 10 most played tracks and thanked broadcasters, venues and fans for their continued support. And Barry Manilow says he's never really considered himself a singer, despite enjoying one of pop's most successful careers. 82-year-old Barry insists he sees himself first and foremost as a musician and admits he would have been perfectly happy playing piano in a small Paris bar. Even after 6 decades in the spotlight, Barry says performing still doesn't come naturally to him.

Oh, those were the days, weren't they? Back to 1998 for one of their greatest hits, The Spice Girls and Stop. Well, thanks to our producer and web guru, Lucy, to our backroom team this time of Innes, Martin and Gary. This is James Ross, and I'll leave you today with a classic from Squeeze and hope you can join me again same time, same place for some more of the greatest hits of music. Have fun, take it easy, and I'll see you then.

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Leave us alone to practice our powers, lest you want these to be your final hours.

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Leave us alone to practice our powers, lest you want these to be your final hours.

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Leave us alone to practice our powers, lest you want these to be your final hours.

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And of course, that's with me, Irvin C, looking for the perfect beat. It's episode of 2026-23. I have some superb, great music for you. Let's kick it off with this track from Vincent Skyra on Space Disco Records, The Swing.

Celebrate, celebrate, celebrate, celebrate, celebrate, celebrate, celebrate, celebrate, celebrate, celebrate, celebrate, celebrate, celebrate, celebrate, celebrate, celebrate, celebrate, celebrate, celebrate, celebrate, celebrate, celebrate, celebrate, celebrate, celebrate, celebrate, celebrate, celebrate, celebrate, celebrate, celebrate, celebrate, celebrate, celebrate, celebrate, celebrate, celebrate, celebrate, celebrate, celebrate, celebrate, celebrate, celebrate, celebrate, celebrate, celebrate, celebrate, celebrate, celebrate, celebrate, celebrate, celebrate, celebrate, celebrate, celebrate, celebrate, celebrate, celebrate, celebrate, celebrate, celebrate, celebrate, celebrate, celebrate, celebrate, celebrate, celebrate, celebrate, celebrate, celebrate, celebrate, celebrate, celebrate, celebrate, celebrate, celeb

The opener of the show, The Swing, from Vincent Caira on Space Disco Records, and celebrate house music from Delgado on Don't Sweat the Small Stuff, and This Be Honest from Jonas Clean and Okafunk on Les Blah Blah Records. And I keep moving on in the same direction, which is a good funky disco jacking house like this from Rich Martinez on Gluforia Records.

I hope you have those ASIC shoes on, like this from Rich Martinez on Grooforia Records, and Shut Out from Lenny and Lowen on Too Many Rules. And here's a very recognizable track coming up. The Turntables Night Fever on Turntables Night Fever, both label and the artists, with a track titled The

So we had a couple of tracks right there in a row. The Hook from Turntables Night Fever on Turntables Night Fever, of course. Sector 3 from Sambo on Cecile. 4 on the Floor from Kennedy together with G.A.S. Gas on Narratives. And this sensation from Jasmine Wax on a Moody House Recordings. And again, the next track is very recognizable. It's not the original, it's of course a remix sampled version, because we only play a new music in the show, looking for the perfect beats, brand new music from only a week of a couple of weeks old, or maybe in the worst case 2 months old. Depends a bit on how much I'm looking for new tracks, which is about every week. Sugar Hill, not that with the gang at the end, but released on Transa Records. For me.

from Sugar Hill on Transa Records. Then this track, Nobody's Perfect, from Santos out of Italy on Let Me Understand Records. And the track that is mixing in right now is a track you're gonna recognize without a doubt, and it's very, very popular. Was very popular indeed in the older days. From Rude J and Who, together on Who Plays. I'm not gonna say the title because I'm gonna spoil it then, but if you listen very carefully, you can hear it already.

0: That very recognizable track a couple of tracks ago was, of course, Plastic Dreams from JD, or in this case, Root J and Who, together on Who Plays. Mountain Dance was next from Max Millen and Simon Adams on Space Disco Records. Interracial Booty Calls from Jesse Perez on Mr. Nice Guy. And finally, this Underground from Earth and Days on House You. This was it. This was Looking for the Perfect Beat, episode of 2026-23 with Earth and Sea. And as usual, there's one more track to go, but at the very end and at last track of the show is from Busted Loose on the Disco Express with Soulbound. Until next week, bye bye.
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We are the one, we are the light. 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

Hey, yo, if the party is right where you're standing at right now, and it's all good in here, make some noise. So, jump the flavor of the rhythm, I go. While I got a chance to.

Well, hello, children. And not children. That was weird. It's Uncle Joe. I'm back. It's another Friday. And we are here, gathered here this evening to listen to some tunes. So we first listened to the Doc Block. We had Beastie Boys with Intergalactic. That's how the Doc Block all started. Every week, for the longest time, I'd just start the show with a Beastie Boys song of his choosing. And then it became, you know, send some more songs in. And he did. And he does. And we do it. And it's awesome. After Intergalactic, we had Let Me Clear My Throat. DJ Cool, obviously. Only Happy When It Rains. Garbage. Long time since I've heard that one. Heart-Shaped Box. Nirvana. And Desolation by Alina Vance. Awesome. Awesome picks as ever, sir. We salute you. Now, I'm going to just derail the whole thing. I have a new Timu Tom Waits. Can't even remember my own pro. Timu Tom Hates, rather. Song for you called Dime for Your Time. Then we're going to play some Colt Haze and some Johnny Cash. And I'll be back. Here we go.

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Maybe they're right. 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

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Some people leave behind money. 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But Bonnie and Clyde, they left behind a legend. And legends never stop running. Never stop running.

0: These men have receptions, Matlock, A50632, and Bat Shelter, A39879. They have receptions.
1: Yeah, I doubt that.
2: Too much of anything is not good for you, baby. But I don't know about that. As many times as we've loved and we've shared love and made love, it doesn't seem to me like it's enough. It's just not enough, baby.

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All right, there's the curveball. Everyone knows I'll do at least one curveball during the show. Barry White, can't get enough of your love. Before that, the man, Johnny Cash with Cocaine Blues. Then we had Cold Haze, Ghost in the Getaway, and From Laugh to Legend. Great tunes there. As ever, when I have new music from the homies, I'll put it up on YouTube tomorrow. I like to play it here first, you know, be a real dick about it. And then, you know, you can listen to it later. Speaking of that, my God. Skull Crushing, Blade of a Mirror. Me and Doc just laugh because every day that thing gets 5, 6, 10 more views. We're at 816 views now for an AI song, which, sure, it's not, you know, it's not the thousands yet, it's not the 10,000s, whatever, but, man, that's still pretty friggin' cool. That's good. I'm happy. It's proof that the YouTube thing works well. I was talking to Doc about this. You don't have to worry about having Spotify or whatever streaming service or Bandcamp or anything like that. You can just say, hey, here's a YouTube link, and at least that way people can check it out. No excuses, bastards. I don't so much care, personally, about making money from anything. I'm not trying to make money from the AI stuff anyhow, but I've been doing music a long time. I've made total probably like $100. You know, it's a labor of love, for God's sakes. And that, I don't give a shit. I just want people to listen. So if we can do that, then I've completed my mission. I'd love to get the fellas something, but, you know, we're trying. Do what we can. Now, it's Pride Month, right? So we're going to play Lauren Sanderson with Possessive. That's her new single. She did Come Say Something, the show I first heard on the dock, or the song I first heard on the dock block, and I love that song, featuring Fred Durst. Hilarious. Good tune. So that's her next single. And then, my friends, I've got a new project. I didn't have to write a funeral director song this week, so hey-o. Win-win for everyone here. You won't be subjected to it, and that means I didn't have a shitty rank seizure, so huzzah for us all, people. But I did write a couple new songs from a new project that I've dubbed Volunteer Pumpkins. Oh, God, it is folky as fuck. And it's, you know, I'm happy with it. I'm excited. I'm excited to see where it goes. As far as lyrics, the prompting, things like that. But the first few came out good. Real good. And I hate myself, so for me to say that, you know, it's not too bad. But if you like not too bad music, just stay tuned to here, cosmosastromeo.ca, the app, the website, whatever you want to do. It's free. Doesn't cost anything. I guarantee you'll hear something good. I don't have the schedule in front of me right now because it's too crazy and my brain is too small to grasp how much this station has grown in the last, fuck, even in the last couple months. Shows, shows, shows, shows, shows. Everywhere. Everywhere. And they're good shows, too. I haven't heard a bad one yet. Yet, I'm waiting. Besides this one. This one's a piece of shit. But that's okay. I do my best, I mean. I work with what I got. And that's not a lot these days. But tomorrow night, and I'll pull the crowd in Discord, and you can join our Discord from cosmosastromeo.ca. That's free, too. You can talk to every host,
every time they're doing a live show, give us your feedback, requests, anything like that. It's like a suggestion box live on the air. And we'll call you out. I will. I'll tell you if I think you're being a bastard. But all I have is good people in my Discord. All the homies are here. We got Ghost Monkey, we got Eve, we got Doc, we got Cheryl. All the people I care about are here. Well, except Dan the man. He's driving. He's busy. Oh, that's good. Drive safe, for God's sake. That's all I can say. You know? So we are going to play the Lauren Sanderson. And, oh yeah, that's what I was going to do. Discord, for tomorrow night, Doc is usually in from 7 to 9 with the Asylum. He is on an expedition. He asked me if I would play some songs for him in his absence. And I have just the weight of the world on my shoulders. I don't even know what heavy metal music is. You know? Do you want to hear, okay, do you want to hear the brutal real shit? Or should I have a goddamn new metal revival? Because I'll do it. I'll friggin' do it. I could go either way and I'm fine either way. Whatever you want. I want to be something you guys will enjoy. Because when it comes to the Asylum, that time slot, 7 to 9, I can't talk because of my potty mouth. You understand? I can say, hey, this song is... I generally press play and talk in the Discord. Also, my house is a madhouse from those hours, so I can't very much. So, like I said, between my swearing and the children who are crazy hellions, it's not good. It's not like now, you know. They're winding down for sleep. Everything's cool. It's late. I can swear as much as I want. I'm trying to be a better person for Doc on the Asylum. Okay, for God's sake, throw me a bone here. Let me know. Now we're going to go, sorry, Possessive, Lauren Sanderson. And then we're going to play one from Volunteer Pumpkins. I've got two in here. I've got three. I've got the three I've written. And then we're going to play... So after one, we'll do AMH. Brand new Skull Crushing, and I got to tell you, it does not suck. That's what I'll say. We've got some Free Verse Renegades for Ave. I know she digs that project. We'll do Truth and Flames. Yeah, we're going. Here we go. Lauren Sanderson, thank you for putting up with us. Jesus.

The throne was never my goal. I only wanted to know what waits beyond the storm.

one's brand new for me. Thank you. Someone Like You, obviously an Adele cover by AMH. Check them out on YouTube, TikTok, Instagram, whatever, man. Those guys are fucking deadly. Me and Ghost Monkey agree. And then we had brand new Skull Crushing, Throne of Ash and Thunder. Serious symphonic vibes. Ave dug that. I dug that. I think everybody who listened dug that. Thanks, Doc. Another one down, buddy. You fucking rule. Then I had to insert. That's what she said. Right, Ghost Monkey. A tune called A Vulgar Quagmire by Aborted. But not just Aborted. That was Aborted featuring Despised Icon from Quebec. Did you people know that Despised Icon, one of the heaviest ever Canadian bands, teamed up with Aborted, if Aborted themselves weren't one of the heaviest bands, and they did an album together called Mania Cult. If you didn't know, now you know. You're welcome. That's just a fancy little factoid for you. Is it good? It rips faces off. I saw Despised Icon one time. I almost got kicked in the face about 12 times. I was walking through the mosh pit as a security guard. That's what you do. Gotta make sure nobody's dead. That sort of thing. It was roundhouses everywhere, guys. Throwing fists, roundhouses. I was like, Jesus Christ. Too old for it. I wasn't involved in it, but I saw it. It was insane. Anyhow, if you get the chance to see them live, fucking do it. We're talking about Tenacious D because of AMH, saying that this guy sounds like Jack Black, and he does. AMH is always going at Jack Black on social media, trying to get him to do one of these, whatever, TikTok collabs, or what. I don't know anything about how that works. I'm not being sarcastic, I fucking don't. Or whatever, do something, get him to talk to them or something, whatever. And yeah, it's pretty entertaining. So during that, Ghost Monkey said they do a really good version of Kickapoo by Tenacious D, obviously Jack Black. Ave's never heard it, Kickapoo, so we're going to play that now. I'm going to play one more Volunteer Pumpkins, because I can and I want to. And then we're going to have some Free Verse Renegades. So here we go. Here's Kickapoo.

0: Do you think that when the album, when this is out, do you think that it'll make us more attractive to the ladies?
1: Yeah. In fact, I've been getting ready.
0: Yeah?
1: Yeah. I've been doing cock push-ups.
0: Cock push-ups?
1: Yeah.
0: What are those?
1: It's where you fucking lay down flat on the ground.
0: Yeah.
1: And then you let your boner lift you up off the ground.
0: No, that'd be impossible. Your cock could support your whole weight?
1: Well, not at first.
0: Yeah.
1: But over time.
0: Hmm. How many push-ups can you do?
1: Cock push-ups?
0: Yeah. I guess you can only do one, really.
1: Yeah, one is all you need.

taught the machine to sing. Now they fear the voice it brings.

0: Ladies and gentlemen,
1: there is a satanic
0: portal above the White House.
1: There is a demonic
2: portal, a satanic portal
1: above the White House
2: that appeared shortly after
1: the election of Biden.
0: And it must be closed, and it will be closed by prayer.
2: We are actually invaded from hell itself.
3: They preach the word that twists the truth. Christian nationalists in the holy booth, claiming love but they spread in fear. Evangelistic lies is loud and clear, talking about salvation but they chain our minds. Misinformation wrapped in crosses blind, their gospel's poison, truth buried deep. War

Say the meek inherit, but they grab the power. Building walls, shouting from their ivory tower. Scriptures weaponize, the truth they twist. Oppression's the mission and the target list. The savagery's a mask for control and greed. Feeding on the faithful, planting toxic seeds. 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Misinformation's their path.

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They push their agenda, claim it's divine, but the truth's just fiction.

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All right. Truth and Flames, Free vs. Renegades, Blade of a Mirror, Skull Crush, and that's the one that's gotten all the love on YouTube. 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You can go check it out on the Funeral Pile Records playlist. 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You'll find it. Before that was Dink Push-Ups. I don't know if I can say this. Well, no one's. It's almost Cock Push-Ups for Cheryl. She wanted to hear that one, so there you go. But I will not play Bloodhound Gang. I don't give a fuck. I'm not playing that. That's offensive to me. Cock Push-Ups is not. It's too much fun. Before that was Kickapoo by Tenacious D. And honestly, this was the time, guys, to be in Discord, because we're getting the number. We're getting the number of all the push-ups that the heavyweight boys, legends, can do. It's terrifying, really. I don't know. I don't think I measure up. Get it? Ah, it's funny. Anyway, I will be back tomorrow night. At least music will be back tomorrow night from 7 to 9. I'll be in the Discord. If you feel like talking, I'll be here. Probably. If not, no hard feelings, gang. Seriously. Like I said, after my escapades there, that's why I can't have nice things and why I can't be on the primetime slots. You know? They just throw me in the corner and just say, just leave him here, give him a mic and tell him to do what he wants. Just don't piss him off. Throw him some water or whatever. It's fine. I prefer that, because then I can talk how I genuinely talk. Anyways, yeah, there's going to be some of that for sure. I think Doc wants a goddamn new metal revival. Doc. You sick, sweet bastard. I'll do it. I'll do it for you. I'll do it for myself. I have to figure out what songs I want to play that don't have swears. That's the problem. Doc says, do it. And you know what, Doc? You have the final say. Dan, okay. The two people I look up to most, besides Ave. Oh, shit, it's on. Ghost Monkey said so. Dan the Man said so. Doc said so. New Metal Revival tomorrow night. It's going to be just Korn, Limp Bizkit, all over the place. All the old shit. Not the... Oh, Ave said... Okay. It'll be such fun. Such fun we're going to have. I don't know what that was about. That little voice there. But it happened. We're all... Play a warning before. Is that like my get out of jail free card? The following contains explicit lyrics. Fuck off. That sort of thing? Is that what you want? I can do that. Okay. Perfect. Yep, Dan, you got it. Perfect. Disclaimer. Mm-hmm. Warning. I can do that. I can just say every hour, you know, hi, sorry if your children are scared. There was some swear words there, but they had swears back then. That was the thing. You swore in music for shock value. It's like I swear in my lyrics because A, I like to, and B, they're the best words to use when you need a couple syllables, like bullshit, goddamn, mother, you know, it works out. If you know, you know. But it's time, guys. It's time for the night-night song. Like I said, I've been trying to cut these back a little bit just so I don't die from seizures anymore so much, which would be nice. It'd be very good. All week. All week I didn't have one. No, I had one. But only one little one. So that's okay. I'll take it. Yes, Doc. Every night we end
we end with this song. The Looking Glass. Free Verse, Renegades, and Morbid Judgment. And yes, Ave, that will be in the playlist. Thank you. Anyhow, I'm going to play that song. And I hope you guys have a good weekend, a good night, stay safe, all that. I believe Matt is doing the Medutu effect tomorrow night. Not 100%. Probably. He can let me know. Because if not, I'll just keep going with the new metal goddamn revival. I've got enough. Trust me. Trust me. It's there. Okay. Looking Glass. 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

0: remains mercifully.
1: Yes, and neither would you, Derek, this star nonsense.
0: Yes, yes.
1: No, it is it.
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Labdu.

This helpful instructional message from the National Association of People Who Have Trouble Walking and Chewing Gum at the Same Time. Step, chew. 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

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But not the symptom.

Hi, this is Paul from PMAD in Galway, Ireland. Thank you for listening to my music on the fantastic Cosmos Astrum Radio.

up the roar of war. Feeling mightily, my anger's arrow shall strike. All action for the good of all. I see my reflection in your eyes. My rage has just begun. Sword is in the fire of the furnace. Hungers to be hit and wants to have a hundred. In their coldest state of their existence, they may dance the maddest in the morass of the red rain. Beloved brother, enemy, I sing my sword song for you. The lullaby of obliteration. So I can wake up with a smile and bliss in my heart.

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Well, church and state just don't seem to know a thing, especially about the two of us. And anyway, baby, you're a much better kisser than Jim.

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For my own part, I have never had a thought which I could not set down in words with even more distinctness than that which I conceived it. There is, however, a class of fancies of exquisite delicacy which are not thoughts, and to which as yet I have found it absolutely impossible to adapt to language. These fancies arise in the soul, alas, how rarely, only at epochs of most intense tranquility, when the bodily and mental health are in perfection, and at those mere points of time where the confines of the waking world blend with the world of dreams. And so I captured this fancy, where all that we see or seem is but a dream.

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1: In the year of the primal form, the dawn of terrestrial birth, man mastered the mammoth and horse. 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He made him in the hollow skin from the heart of unholy tree. I came

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Remember, Ed's Almost Good Beer was brewed in God's country when God wasn't looking.

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0: 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Remember, Ed's Almost Good Beer was brewed in God's country when God wasn't looking.
1: Sequence start.

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2: 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Welcome to the Phil B Mashup Summer Special. 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But first,

0: Hope you've enjoyed the show. 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

suit.

wants to walk around after he's dead? You think he wants to be one of those things? Sit down or

You're listening to the 80s flashback on Cosmos Astrum Radio. Keep your fingers crossed. Hopefully this works. Is it going to stop on its own? Will it? Yes, it did. Okay, let me explain. I built a new broadcaster platform that I'm going to distribute out to all the broadcasters. And there's a lot of functions that I built into it. I didn't get a chance to test yet, so this could be an interesting show. Anyway, you're listening to the 80s flashback, and I am running on the test platform, and we'll see what happens. I don't know if this will work or not. I'm trying, but hey, if it does, any broadcasters listening, it's coming your way. It's a simple file. Just does a lot. Anyway, so next up is Michael Cimbello, Maniac, from, you know, a song from Flashdance. Everybody get your bucket of water and get ready. Banana-rama with Cruel Summer. And then it'll be Loverboy, loving every minute of it. So let's continue on with some 80s, and let's keep your fingers crossed it works.

I'm gonna do that that proverbial talk over the music real quick. Because I am testing the volume controls on this thing. But next up is Loverboy, loving every minute of it.

And you're listening to the 80s flashback on Cosmos Astrum Radio. It actually is working. Anyway, I built this platform for broadcasters to simplify everything. So I'm using the 80s show as a testing ground. So if you hear some major screw-ups, it's back to the drawing board for me. Anyway, a funny story about the Loverboy concert I went to. I thought it would be a smart idea to get right next to the stage. And, yeah, and I don't know if you noticed his high-pitched voice. Yeah, I was right next to the speaker. I mean, could literally reach out and grab his foot and trip him up on stage. And his voice is so high pitched that I don't think I could hear anything for a few days. So anyway, but next up is Cyndi Lauper with The Goonies Are Good Enough from The Goonies. And then of course, Beverly Hills Cop main thing, Axel

That's actually a recording of me laughing. You're listening to the 80s flashback on Cosmos Astrum Radio. And we are testing a new platform. Trying to, anyway. Anyway, I want to remind you that coming up next at 5 o'clock is the 90s till infinity. 90s and 2000-ish. Anyway, today is the second part of one-hit wonders from the 90s. I didn't think there was any one-hit wonders, but apparently there is. And then at 7 o'clock is a doctor with the Asylum. 2 hours of Saskatchewan's only real metal show. There's other copycats out there, but we're the only ones that have a real metal show. And then at 10 o'clock, it will be Just Little Old Me on the Medutu Effect. If you can tolerate Just Little Old Me. I don't know. I busted open a bottle of mead yesterday, so I might finish it off before I go live and just see what happens. So, anyway, let's go for a twofer because the next batch of songs do not line up with these. Anyway, here is Loverboy Working for the Weekend. And then it will be Prince again with Let's Go Crazy.

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But I'm here to tell you, there's something else. The afterworld. A world of never-ending happiness. You can always see the sun. 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

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Dog's looking at me like I'm crazier than usual. Anyway, let me mute that. Anyway. Breathe. Okay, we're gonna change the pace a little bit. Being from the South, you know, during the 80s there was something, it was called Southern Rock. So gonna play, no, we're not playing the extended version. On that one, the extended version is almost 12 minutes long, mostly for that guitar solo at the end. Anyway, catch your breath. All right. So in the 80s, there was something called Southern Rock. It was really popular around Mardi Gras time. The rest of the year, nobody really listened to it. But during Mardi Gras, it seemed to be pretty damn popular. So we're going to continue on with some Southern Rock on the 80s flashback on Cosmos Astrum Radio. And this is going to be Greg Allman Band, I'm No Angel. 38 special, Back Where You Belong, and then Blackfoot, Fly Away.

You're listening to the 80s flashback on Cosmos Astrum Radio. I'm probably going to wrap things up with this last song. And I got three or four to squeeze in, but I think I'm going to just close it out with this last one. Primarily because when it came out, I was living in Georgia at the time, and I thought it was the most hilarious song I had ever heard. But it reached number one multiple times, and it's definitely different. But anyway, thanks for listening to the 80s flashback on Cosmos Astrum Radio. I'm going to keep working on this platform, so hopefully it works even better on the Medutu Effect Radio Show. So anyway, stay tuned. 5 o'clock is the 90s till infinity. Gotta lean back from the mic on that. And then, of course, 7 o'clock with the doctor in the asylum for 2 hours of crazy-ass metal. Anyway, I'm going to close it out with this song. I don't know why I chuckle every time I hear it. But here is Georgia Satellites with Keep Your Hands to Yourself. Thanks for listening.

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4: 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And I feel like I'm insulting someone I actually watch quite a bit. I watch Justin Hawkins' reactions and vlogs on YouTube and the socials about old rock music, and I think he's an interesting lad. But Justin Hawkins was the front man for The Darkness. He still is, because they're still touring. But most people think they're a one-hit wonder. But let's face it, they're best known for I Believe in a Thing Called Love. The song was a smash in the UK, hit number 2 in their singles chart. Also a top 10 hit in Ireland, New Zealand and Sweden. And also hit the modern rock charts in the US. Only peaked at number 40 in Australia and was the 49th best-selling song in 2004 in New Zealand. So, shouts to Justin Hawkins. I like your YouTube channel. Here's The Darkness with I Believe in a Thing Called Love with One Hit Wonders on Naughty's Till Infinity. The Darkness is good, by the way.

one of the first songs I actually thought about when I was thinking of the one-hit wonders for Naughties Till Infinity was Stacey Orrico and Stuck. I was like, oh, I don't think I've heard that since the year of 2002 or 3 or whenever that one dropped. 2003, January 27th is when it peaked in the charts, and that was at number 52 in the US, but a big hit in Australia. Number 3, Netherlands, it also hit number 3, and New Zealand also got to number 9 in the UK, and also it was a top 10 hit in several other European countries. End up selling platinum here in the land of Oz. Yes, try, mate. Also went gold in Germany and New Zealand. Stacey, since then, had another crack at an album. It flopped commercially. She went off and did other things, got married, etc., and kind of basically doing a lot of sort of background stuff, songwriting, etc. at this stage. If you want to know what Stacey Orrico is doing, there you go. I'm sure she is the author of a very, very thorough Wikipedia page. It is Naughties Till Infinity. Now, look, let's get into a really strange moment in pop music. How was this a number one? And then how was the response to this song a number one? If you haven't worked it out yet, we're talking about The Effort I Don't Want You Back by Eamon. A number one hit in Australia and a bunch of other countries, in fact, in the year of 2003. Those countries, by the way, Australia, Denmark, Italy, New Zealand, and the UK, all number one. By the way, he also recorded an Italian language version, which reached number 2 in Italy. Now, what's even more insane, there was the response from Frankie, and Frankie, who was claiming to be Eamon's ex-girlfriend, released the song FURB, and it topped the charts in Australia. It also, by the way, topped the charts in the UK and was a top 10 hit in Denmark, Germany, Ireland, and Norway. Eamon's at the time jumped out and said, yeah, this is not my ex-girlfriend. We, you know, got some licensing permission and gave it to Frankie for the song. Whatever. A big hit once again in Australia. I cannot believe a call and response was a number one. I did not like either of these songs at the time, and I don't like them now. But we're going to play them for you because they're linked together forever. I can't believe both of these were number one in Australia. What were we thinking? We do like a novelty song in this country. So, Eamon first with Effort, I Don't Want You Back, then FURB by Frankie here on Naughties Till Infinity.

I don't know if I should apologize for playing those two back to back, but they were big hits. They were. I'm just saying. Now let's move on to the year of 2000, February 29, in fact, for what Stan North of GospelFlavor.com deemed as one of the pioneers of urban gospel music. It's catchy as all hell, by the way. We're talking about

Right after we cleared the bills, you heard from Houston with I Like That. Definitely a one-hit wonder for that guy. Peaked at number 11 in the Billboard Hot 100 and the UK Singles Chart and was a top 40 hit in several other countries. Got to number 12 in Australia. Just couldn't quite crack that top 10. And I thought I remembered this correctly. Things did not go very well for him pretty much after he dropped his album in 2004. He attempted suicide, unfortunately. In 2005, the details are quite horrific, so I'm not going to share them with you. It was quite a salacious story. And what I remember almost 20 years later, I was like, wow, didn't that happen? Oh, yeah, that really did happen. Okay. So, you know, if you're feeling that way, then talk to somebody. There's plenty of hotlines out there for whatever country you're listening to. Mental health and helplines are everywhere and they're open 24 hours. So give them a call. Anyway, it is Naughty's Till Infinity. And we also just heard from Boomkat. And Boomkat were Kellen and Taryn Manning. If that was pretty much their one hit, The Reckoning, from the album Boom Catalog 1, released in 2003. It was a top 20 hit in Australia, number 16, also hit number 13 in New Zealand, and didn't really crack the charts too much in the US, getting to number 88 in the US Billboard charts and the UK Singles Chart. But I remember Taryn and Kellen, I remember. It is, of course, Naughty's Till Infinity. We'll quickly move along because I know I've been talking a lot on this show. And we're going to spend the rest of the program playing some Australian one-hit wonders. We're going to kick off with Paul Mac and Just the Thing, probably the peak of the show musically. This is a good track. It peaked number 17 in the Australian ARIA charts, was a certified gold hit, and was also nominated at the ARIA Awards for Best Male Artist and Best Dance Performance, and would also win at the APRA Awards for Most Performed Dance Work. It ended up being also the 79th best-selling song in Australia. So here it is, but probably the first time in 15 years on Australian radio. Paul Mac featuring Peter Morris on the vocals with Just the Thing.

before we got Australian Idol, 3 years before that show would air in Australia, there was a program called Pop Star, which was on the Seven Network, and it gave us Bardo. Bardo just gave you that song, Poison, which was number one in Australia. The album would also go number one. It lasted 3 years as a group, but actually aren't really a one-hit wonder. They had one massive hit and a couple sort of, you know, mid-chart hits from there. The girls have gone on to have whatever kind of careers that they did. Belinda Chappell released a book. Katie Underwood, probably outside of Sophie Monk, have had the most successful career post-Bardo. But these days, she's a meditation and massage therapist. Tiffany Wood has six children now. Good grief. Sally from the group ended up just going back to having a normal life. Mum, all that kind of stuff. And yeah, Sophie Monk is a TV host and was in some movies and talks like a bogan. And that's Bardo. See, I do research for you here. It's good stuff, so enjoy that. It is Gav with you here on Naughties Till Infinity. And let's go on to another girl group. They were a duo that met in 1999 while studying Aboriginal and Torres Strait Islander music. Formed a group and had themselves a couple of minor hits, one bigger than the most, which is the track we're going to be playing for you now, Stop Calling Me. Went platinum in Australia. I had two top 20 hits after that as well in Sublime and Cinderella, and then subsequently disappeared into the ether. And by the way, they have reformed since 2021. So here's Shakaya here on Naughties Till Infinity with Stop Calling Me.

That was Selwyn with Buggin', and with a quick bit of research, I found out the couple of lists and bits and pieces that suggested, oh yeah, Selwyn had one hit. Like, he actually had two bigger hits than Buggin' Me, which you just heard. That was his debut single in 2001, reached number 19. He would then follow up with two top 10 hits with Way Love's Supposed to Be and Rich Girl in 2002. All three of those tracks go gold. He's kind of eliminated. That's not a one-hit wonder. That's like a three-hit wonder. So we'll just move on quickly to the end of the show, pretty much. Two tracks to finish up yet another Noughties Till Infinity. Give us a follow on the socials. That is 90s Till Show on Facebook and Instagram, and search 90s Till Infinity, and you'll find the season two shows up there for your listening pleasure. Now, let's kick on to Leah Haywood, who we're going to play first. Interesting story on Leah Haywood. Had one top 10 hit in Australia, but just like Selwyn, another Perthy, she did pretty good because she headed off to LA in 2002, started a songwriting business, and has worked with some of the biggest artists in the world at this point. That includes Justin Bieber, Selena Gomez, Katy Perry, Miley Cyrus, Nicki Minaj, Kygo. The list can go on there. She's doing all right. So a big tick to Leah Haywood. We're going to be playing her track in just a sec. We Think It's Love, if you remember that one, Australia. And then we're going to play the Androids with Do It With Madonna, which was a big hit in Australia. Got to number 4, certified platinum in 2003. Also reached the top 50 in Ireland, New Zealand, and the UK. And was the winner of Best Video at the 2003 Awards. Had one more top 20 hit in Australia and then faded into obscurity, which, you know, it's the theme of this show, one hit wonders. So we got that and some Leah Haywood right now as we wrap up another edition of Noughties Till Infinity. But until next time, folks, we'll see you next time where Diggy Dunson.